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Ability to ambulate, an altered mental status.

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0: 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To 485 East Central Street, Magnolia Heights, apartment 321. 91-year-old female, unable to ambulate, unable to eat, altered mental status.

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0: Grove Street at West Central Street. We have report from a AAA that one of their members broke down. It's going to be a red Honda Civic. AAA has an ETA of 30 minutes.
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2: B1 phase affair?
1: What's
2: A1? A1's responding to 804 Washington, you can cancel A2.
1: This is A1, I have you responding 801 Palm Tree, CD mark, can be for a 41-year-old male. 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

0: This is your control.
1: Triangle intro.
0: Did the operator say where you went? There's nobody here with this vehicle. And what was the ETA on the tow?
1: That is a negative. We never got a call from the operator of that vehicle, and when the call came in, the ETA was 30 minutes.
0: Bruce, can you start our own tow, please?
1: All right, Steve.

0: Control, can you also check in house and see if we have a phone number for the registered owner of this vehicle?
1: Very good.

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0: 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Triple A removes that vehicle from the air.
1: Triple A.

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2: Back in town, back in service.
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0: 9 Montreal, Oscar 73, Oscar 67.
1: 67.
0: 706 Pond Street. Oscar's gonna be a neighbor. It's in the backyard of that address. There's a box containing a bunch of charred naked dolls in a baby bottle.
1: Who is it? Receive.
2: I should be all set.
1: Receive.
0: Central has that. 73. RP saying they saw it 10 minutes ago. They threw the box with some of the contents they're shown about, but waiting to show officers.
1: Raise it.

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1: I came in as a general burglar alarm.
0: Copy, thank you. 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
1: Thank you.

0: Area Training Control, we can't secure the front door, so there's no way to lock the building. If you could make a note of that and find somebody who has a key, that'd be great.
1: Hi, Susan.

0: Hey, Friendly Control, we have posted a sign advising of the holiday closure, and we're clear.
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0: 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I'll repeat this 101 for now. Nothing else to report.
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1: Hey, Dave, I'll be unavailable for an hour.
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1: Engine 4 on, 110 Central Park Terrace. 87-year-old female, fell last night. Also mental status, possible C. diff.
0: A2's on, we have the message.
1: A2, got you on.

0: 6-7.
1: Six seven. 126-126 Grove Street, the illegal appliance. For hit and run. The NVA occurred on 140. The victim followed the truck back to this location. They're going to be in the motor dock area. RP is going to be in a 22 Dodge Ram.
2: 67,000. Copy.

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0: Myself and 67 will be out at 11 Central Park Terrace. Serve of a 209A order. It's going to be Dante, last name Foxtrot, Echo, Romeo, India, Oscar, Lima, India. He's going to be a junior. We'll be all set. All advice.
1: Hey, sir.

0: 74 HQ. Yeah. You have a copy of this, correct, sir? One second.
1: My apologies. Let me double check that.
0: Standing by.

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0: Post fire, 847, 4th Central Street, the 99 restaurant, 4 children. Please, it's going to be a 13-year-old male. The party is talking and breathing. They're just seeing airway obstruction. They're going to be in the lounge.
3: My apologies. 847 West Central Street, Franklin. To the 99 restaurant for choking. Franklin Fire, medical chest alarm. Engine 4, ambulance 1. 847 West Central Street, 99 restaurant for the choking. Engine 4, have you on 847 West Central Street, 99 restaurant. For a 32-year-old male, was choking, is currently talking and breathing. Please, sir, in the lounge. Please, the airway is obstructed.
1: Take that medical, it's my sector. Guess the other two.
0: Please see. Are you guys taking coffee?
1: Appreciate it. Thank you.
2: Appreciate it.
1: Troy, you say he is breathing and he's not choking right now?
0: That is affirmative. They're just saying airway obstruction. He's able to talk and breathe normal.
2: One 7 to control, I'm off to the 99 detail up in this area.
0: Okay.
3: 847 West 7th Street, the 99 restaurant. For a 32-year-old male, obstructed airway, is talking and breathing. Please, sir, in the lounge.
2: Yeah, that body is conscious and breathing, but you can continue fire this way.

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0: 466 K Street, the Chateau Restaurant. I can see a woman drop a bag of pills into a bush. When they collected the package, they say it's horse pills.

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1: 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They described the woman as, she's short, with short hair, driving a big white SUV across the Escalade. The camera does have cameras.
0: Thank you.

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0: 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I'll take a case number.
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0: 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The manager just called, they said they pulled up in a gray pickup truck.
1: Proceed en route.
0: Control 274, can you head that way?
1: 86. Jed, did you have anything from that last call? Was it anything 94C or was it just regular, you know, over-the-counter stuff?
2: It appears to be some sort of animal medication.
1: Appreciate it.
3: DD8's currently investigating it fully.
0: Let me know if you need me at the...

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0: It's going to be a gray pickup truck with a bed cover.
1: We'll be out of the area.
0: Okay, definitely checking the cameras to see if it picked up a license plate.

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0: 74, I checked the area. That vehicle is GOA. You show you it's clear.
1: Okay.

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0: engine one's on.
1: Engine one, I have you responding. 485 East Central Street, Magnolia Heights, 326. Original call was from an Apple Watch detection. We ended up getting contact with the patient. She fell and can't get up. The door will be locked. She's going to be an 84-year-old female.
0: A10, we have a message.
1: A1, I have you responding for 85 East Central Street. You have the message.

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1: That's the engine one.
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1: Company's clear, no EMS.

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1: 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Want to have you back.

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1: Got it. 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

0: 88, Mom and Dad's name to add when you're ready. 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I got phone numbers, I don't have birth dates. 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I'm going back to the complainants. 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
1: Thank you.

0: Hey, Dave, Tango Control. 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My computer's not working.
1: Looks like we're having issues with our stages, but I can try and stay off that.
0: Commercial, Whiskey 45291, W45291. I'll make a note of it in a call. If you can't pull it up, I'll just run it tomorrow.

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1: 80. 80.
0: Just confirming if that commercial plate you gave me comes back to a blue GMC train.
1: Yes.
0: I have that coming back to a cleaning company that I have open.
1: Copy, thank you. Yeah, I think it was, I think it belongs to the mom. Thank you. It was in the driveway. I just wanted to see what it belonged to.
0: Yeah, does it look like it has a registered owner attached to it, just the cleaning company?
1: Understood. Thanks for checking on.

0: Controller A.
1: Good.
0: Some computer story of the dad's name, I couldn't find Jarvis. I found a Jarvis, Juliet, Alpha, Romeo, Bravo, Alpha, Sierra, Nato, out of 52 column, you know?
1: Yeah, that's going to be him. I was asking the middle schooler to spell it for me, so that was my best guess. But if you found that address with that guy attached, that's definitely him.
0: This is all about him.

0: It ain't, I'm done with the RPs. Again, we can clear this out.
1: Perfect.

0: Control to Amy. Are you clear for traffic?
1: Yeah, go ahead.
2: 54 to control.
0: The father driver got a misdemeanor default warrant at Fall River.
2: He
0: stopped
2: incident 4.
0: So, sorry to appear.
2: To

0: He did a copy. He said misdemeanor, right?
1: Misdemeanor default for motor vehicle delivery stuff.
2: Yeah, what's my...
0: Okay, thank you. I'm not doing that in front of his kids. I will let him know. Thank you.
1: Thank you.

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1: Control.
0: What's 88 location?
1: 68 Palomino.
0: Please see Palomino out.
1: It is.

0: Come in, court. Four-year-old male feels like he's going to have a seizure, possibly related to a detox issue. Thinks he's intoxicated.
1: Appreciate it.

0: 1, have you en route 1 Glenwood Road. 40-year-old male believes he may be having a seizure or going to have a seizure. RP believes it's a detox issue.
1: Engine 1's on, has a message.
0: Received, Engine 1.

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0: 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Can you tell me what the address is?
1: This is 31 Redwood Road.

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1: 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You sure you want to help there?

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1: そうだね。
2: You can show your ears clear. FD has it.
1: Thank you.

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1: Answering A1.
0: Trish, we want ALS to Milford, starting 0.
1: 1 ALS to Milford, starting 0.

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1: Answering A1.
0: Out of Milford ending 10.1.
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1: Central.
0: I'm available for the next hour. I'll let you know when I'm clear.
1: Very good.

0: Until then, 5, 6, 7, 8. Our people commission had a call with her earlier in the day. She was a mentioned facial swelling and general lethargicness and appeared dysregulated. RP tried to call back Carol 4 times and not got the response. Patient has a history of Parkinson's and has not been recently transported, according to in-house logs.
1: Is the clinician going to come out if we make contact?
0: Goodbye.
2: 32 control. I'll head that way with 56. 72, you can cancel.
1: 7 drills.
0: Good job, Zach.

0: Central Road 56. You'll see, she's going to come out with a new contact. She stated that she does not think she's allowed to.
1: Appreciate all advice.

0: Control that 5-6, I just tried calling the number provided by the RP for Carol. Went straight to voicemail, I was able to leave a message.
1: Appreciate it, I'll be going on shortly.

0: control. Do you know if she drives at all?
1: I do have an active 2012 Volkswagen Beetle, color gray. It's going to be 1 Yankee Papa 392.

0: 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Seriously. That looks like she's sleeping.
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0: 6 control.
1: Control.
0: She's sleeping. I can see her through the window. She's breathing and has headphones on. Is there anything that would warrant me going inside at this time?
1: So, I see what she's saying, that she's been trying to reach her, and it's unlikely to not answer. Darcy is also looking for a call back from an officer.
0: Receive.

0: 5-6 control.
1: Control.
0: I was able to wake her up. She says she does not want to speak to the clinician and that she's fine. Units will be clear.
1: Thank you.

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1: Are you

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1: 先生。
0: 不好意思，我进去吧。
1: Hey.

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0: 对，
1: 对，对，
0: 对。对。对。对。对。对。对。对。对。对。对。对。对。对。对。对。对。对。对。对。22-year-old male, shoulder injury due to basketball. It was called in by Dean Campus Security.
1: Officers.
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0: 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It was Mass Stretch 5, Kilo Juliet 139, 5 KJ 139.
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1: Tranquil.
0: Operator's holding that Sierra 1556 7416. Again, that's 556 7416 on 7
1: campus. Okay.

0: check tonight with control. I'll be clear, it's going to be a warning to that operator for 9020 and 9011.
1: Okay.

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1: Sure.
0: 68 House Lane, apartment 623 at Franklin Commons. 617 female, choking, is able to pop there.
2: Salam A1 and 2168 House Lane, apartment 623, 6 month old choking, able to pass there. Franklin Fire, ship alarm, A1 engine 1 at 68 House Lane, apartment 623, 6 month old choking, able to pass there.
1: And I also have another stop, same location, Mass Reg 2, Tango, Echo, Mike 66.
0: Thank you, just confirming that was the operator of the RO during last stop.

0: drive control.
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0: Confirm that.
1: Thank you.
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0: 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The RP doesn't seem to be obstructing the child's airway.
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